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Been given a chance.

0: Radio Dinastía.
1: I know we're two worlds apart, but I want you in my world. I'm a rapper, and you're my China girl. I express myself so clear.